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3: 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I've smoked for 46 years. I went to a seminar, and I have not smoked a cigarette since I left. My best friend came with me, and neither one of us smoked. I took my three sisters and my brother-in-law and my sister's best friend. None of them have smoked a cigarette, and I want to thank you from the bottom of my heart. Thank you.
4: 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I went to a Mark Patrick seminar back at February 12, 2015, to stop smoking, and it worked. I'm coming up on 11 years. A friend of mine also went in October of 2015, and he still no longer smokes. This is after, for myself, almost 30 years of smoking, and it was just amazing.
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1: 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We'll get into that next.

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1: Cody Johnson skipped making his own 4th of July message because someone else absolutely nailed it. That's next to the breakdown brought to you by T-Mobile.

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1: Cody Johnson had every intention of recording a patriotic message for America's 250th birthday. Then he saw one from Matthew McConaughey and basically said, yep, can't top that. He shared Matthew's video and wrote, I wouldn't have said it any better. Remember that we're the ministry of our future patriots. God bless America. Matthew's message wasn't political. It was more about the journey. He said, America's worth celebrating, not because we've arrived, but because we're still on our way. Then he wrapped it up the most Matthew McConaughey way possible. Here's to more dancing in the home of the brave. Happy 250th, America. Just keep living. Honestly, if anybody's allowed to end a patriotic speech with just keep living, it's Matthew McConaughey. All right, all right, all right. That's your breakdown.
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1: If somebody were to get your phone and go through your notes app right now, would there anything, is there something that you would be nervous about them reading? Like in terms of an idea in progress that you haven't quite worked out yet?
2: For sure. My notes app is a scary place. I actually have this thing that I've agreed to with myself to keep all my ideas that I come up with on tour, but I'm not allowed to write the next album on this tour yet because I'm trying to live in the moment. I'm trying to take all of this in without moving on to the next thing. So yeah, there's probably several ideas that will end up on my next project one day, but I'm not acting upon them. A thing that I would probably be the most scared about would be, so I've been doing this thing on tour where I have like a mirror that says something for each city. And all of those that I've come up with are in my notes, and I would hate for that to get out.
1: I like that. You're not writing, but you've got to put the idea in there at the very least. Right. Like, hey, come back to this later, you know?
2: Yeah.
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1: If you lit off some fireworks over the holiday weekend, legally, of course, you know the names are almost as entertaining as the explosions. Some website went digging through actual fireworks catalogs and found some of the most ridiculous names ever printed on a label. And somehow, they're all real. You've got Wizard of Oz, Neighbor Hater, Cat Scat Fever, Shimmer Me Timbers, Hashtag Light and Run, Unicorn Puke, Pizza Apocalypse, and my personal favorite, Popo Magnet. Nothing says I'm making great life choices quite like buying a firework literally called Popo Magnet. There was also God Bless America, Put It in Reverse, Laser Kitties, and Badassical Blast. Somewhere there's a marketing meeting where somebody got paid to come up with a unicorn puke, and honestly, I respect the commitment. Like, at this point, I'm convinced the people naming fireworks are just pulling random words out of a hat, and somehow it still sells.
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Ashley Cook is entering her baby blues era. It's Beat Up Radio. 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

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Ashley Cook's got a new song called Baby Blues. We stream it or skip it. 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

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Summer is out. Your kids aren't in school anymore. The things your kids watch might be teaching them something nobody intended, and it starts as early as age 3. You're going to want to hear this if you're a parent coming up.

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1: You'd think cartoons are just keeping kids entertained for 20 minutes while we fold laundry, or at least pretend to. It's beat up. A new study found they may also be shaping how kids judge people. Researchers looked at more than 100 kids' movies and TV shows and found that villains are much more likely to have foreign or non-standard accents. And then they tested kids and parents by playing the same actor using different accents. Both groups were more likely to pick the accent of voice for the bad guy. The wild part, those biases can start showing up as early as age 3. That doesn't mean every cartoon is doing it on purpose, but if the bad guy always sounds different, kids can start connecting different accents with being less trustworthy. Kind of amazing and a little unsettling what our brains pick up on without us even realizing it. It's like Yosemite Sam growing up with Bugs Bunny. Maybe that's why so many people are scared of the South.
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Taylor and Travis got married, and before they even cut the cake, they quietly did something that has people talking even more than the guest list. 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
0: 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This is your country.

day, Potts Farm was a place to go. Load a truck up, hit the dirt road. 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King and the can and the Marlboro man. Jack and Jim were a few good men. 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Before I have to knock that loud mouth out. I'm tired of talking, man. Y'all ain't listening. Them old

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1: 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And we're going to check in with the Dothan United Dragons, see how we're looking for the playoffs. 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
14: All right, time to have some fun this morning. It's Friday, Junior. That's what we call it. It is Thursday for the rest of you. It's 6 o'clock with Your Country Morning Show with Jerome and Dixie. Got a lot going on this morning, including our recap. A busy day for me yesterday. We'll find out what Dixie was up to yesterday as well. That plus Nashville Buzz coming up at 6:20 this morning. And also some more science in the news. This has been a science week for some reason. We'll cover some of that for you a little bit later on. Plus, Morgan Wallen coming up next. But first, it's news and weather.
15: For Wiregrass Daily News, this is Charlotte Fletcher with today's headlines. A weekend shooting in Dothan has now turned into a homicide investigation. According to the Dothan Police Department, 18-year-old Jamarian Rashawn Snell died Wednesday from injuries he suffered in a shooting on July 4th in the 800 block of Hudgens Street. Authorities continue to investigate and are asking anyone with information to contact the Dothan Police Department or Crime Stoppers. SpectraCare Health Systems is hosting a free prescription drug take-back event on Thursday, July 16th from 10 a.m. until 2 p.m. at Kinsey Cove Apartments in Dothan. Residents can safely dispose of expired or unused prescription medications to help prevent misuse, accidental poisoning, and to protect the environment. And if you're traveling through downtown Dothan, expect delays on North Oak Street. Beginning today through July 15th, the outside southbound lane in the 200 block of North Oak Street will be closed daily from 6 a.m. until 5 p.m. Dothan Utilities will be performing electric infrastructure work. For more news, visit WiregrassDailyNews.com.

the WTVY Weather Center, brought to you by Jim Whaley Tires. Pretty much the same old, mostly sunny today. Slight chance of some afternoon showers and thunderstorms. Another hot one, 95, feel like 103 today. Mostly clear tonight with a slight chance of shower or thunderstorm with a low of 75, and back to more sunshine tomorrow. Hot weather and a slight chance of showers and thunderstorms in the afternoon with a high of 95, heat index of 104. Right now, 76 in Dothan at your first choice for weather.

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1: Jerome.
0: Dixie.
1: And Dixie. Yes. So yesterday in our daily roundup, you got out of here, went and took our country wagon to, for a diagnostic. and meanwhile, in our neighborhood.
0: Oh, yeah. What was going on there?
1: Oh, you know, not a lot. It was kind of one of those days where, I mean, it was just kind of chill. We all kind of stayed at home. I grilled steaks and made mashed potatoes.
0: I was doing the wrong thing.
1: And had field peas. And
0: oh, nice. I love field peas. Oh,
1: it was great.
0: Yeah.
1: So we just hung out. The kids from, by the pool and grilled out.
0: Well, I wish mine
1: summer
0: was
1: things.
0: More laid back like that yesterday. Well, yeah, we had to, our radio in the TVY truck there is on the fritz right now, and took it over to Enterprise to have a guy look at it. Now, only really guy that would really look at it, I've called around and can't get nobody to call back, so they're going to look at it in about a week or so. But anyway, other than that, it was just back to Dothan, back to Enterprise, back to Dothan, and it was crazy, crazy.
1: All right, well, coming up, we got your Nashville Buzz and Brooks and Dunn. Ain't nothing about you next.
0: Dixie's Nashville Buzz also.
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3: That's right. Fresh out of Nashville, Garth Brooks 2026 Blame It on My Roots tour. Here's everything we knew. Or we do know. Let me say it that way.
4: Okay.
3: So he's heading back into arenas this fall, and he is leaning hard into 90s nostalgia. The first two shows kick off August 21st and 22nd in Indianapolis. More dates are expected to be announced soon. When we were looking at it, that's really all we could find.
4: Mm-hmm.
3: But this has been in all the headlines. So a big throwback here is the return of the drum pod, which is a plexiglass and aluminum structure that used to house his drummer back during his 1996 world tour.
4: Okay.
3: He even posted a video reuniting with the pod, joking, "How long's it been, old girl?" So we'll see how that pans out for the rest of the fall, because we only have those one dates.
4: All right.
3: Well, Megan Moroney had me chuckling this morning.
4: Uh-huh.
3: Okay, her new dog's named Boots with a Fur. Kind of, and I'm gonna let her tell you.
4: Okay, hang on a second. Here we go. Boots. There it is.
5: I felt like I needed to see her to be able to name
3: yes.
5: her. That's like a child. And I was in between Boots or Lorraine because of my song "Waiting on the Rain." It sounds like I say Lorraine. So when I saw that her back feet were white like my cowgirl boots on stage, I was like, oh, she just looks like a Boots.
3: Yeah.
5: And then her middle name is With a Fur.
3: Okay.
5: So it's like Boots with a Fur, but it sounds like distinguished, like Boots with a Fur.
3: That kills me. Okay.
4: Okay. All right, then.
3: If you don't know what that is, then it's a Flo Rida song, low.
4: Oh, okay.
3: And Randy Travis, he's gearing up to release his first album of original recordings in 18
4: mm-hmm.
3: years.
4: Mm-hmm.
3: It's lost songs that were remixed or remastered by his longtime producer. Mm-hmm. And the first single from the album comes out tomorrow. It's called Fish On. So this is what they decided to do.
6: Hi, y'all. To help celebrate the release of Randy's first album in 18 years of original recordings, we're having a Fish On bobber hunt. We'll hide about 40 fishing bobbers all around town with autographed vintage photos of Randy Travis Polaroids and a QR code unlocking

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0: No? 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
2: 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So that's what's going on around Nashville. Uh-huh. Coming up, we got Blake Shelton, Boys Round Here. I'm Dixie, and that's your Nashville Buzz.
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0: 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MacArthur, that's the gang right there. It's 6:34 with York Country Morning Show with Jerome and Dixie.
1: Woo, I was chewing.
0: Trying to get a little snack in this morning.
1: I get hangry.
0: Mm-hmm.
1: I mean, it's just the... It's who I am,
0: yeah,
1: Jerome.
0: Yeah, okay.
1: I wake up hungry.
0: Dang, I don't. I really don't.
1: I mean, maybe I don't wake up hungry. A lot of the times I do, but within the first 30 minutes, I'm hungry.
0: Yeah.
1: Okay, so what we hear.
0: Yes.
1: And we always thought this was like age or something, where the older you get, it seems like the more time flies
0: and
1: by.
0: I swear that's the case.
1: Or like they say... Time flies when you're having fun.
0: Right, right. Mm-hmm.
1: Well, this is kind of wild. Scientists are saying that the sounds around you can actually change how fast time feels like it's passing.
0: So it's the sounds.
1: So people who heard sounds that seemed to be getting closer thought more time had passed than it really had. So if something's coming towards you.
0: Mm-hmm.
1: But when the sounds seemed to be moving away from you, they felt like less time had passed. Now, so if something's coming to you, it feels like it's taking forever. But if something is running away from you, then it's going really fast. And it kind of makes sense because, like, psychologically, like, when you think about some, like, if you're having to wait on something.
0: Right.
1: It'll feel like it's the longest time ever having to wait on something. But then when you feel like somebody's or something's, like, gone or leaving or is about to go.
0: But it's the sound
1: speeds
0: of
1: it
0: that,
1: up.
0: Right?
1: It's the sound, yeah. So researchers are saying it's because your brain goes on high alert when something sounds like it's coming towards you, like I just said. So it speeds up your internal clock. For lack of a better way to explain, it's like a survival instinct, I think.
0: Yeah.
1: It could be like a predator or a speeding car or anything else heading your way.
0: Yeah.
1: Your brain's wired to react quickly.
0: Huh.
1: Isn't that interesting?
0: That is, and I would have thought sound would have affected it that way. Gosh. Okay.
1: It's amazing how much sound really affects your life.
0: Because we're surrounded by it.
1: And there are so many sounds that you can't even hear.
0: Yeah.
1: Look at the animals. Like, they can hear all kinds of stuff with you.
0: Stuff, yeah.
1: So, I'm not saying I need to hear anymore because it's time for us to shut up. Okay. What's coming up?
0: We got Zach Top. How about that? Good times.
1: That was a good summer song.
0: Oh, yes.
1: Plus Jerome and Dixie. Good stuff next.
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0: Jerome and Dixie's teamwork is so good, sometimes they finish each other's sentences. 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

0: Your Country 95.5 WTVY, Jerome and Dixie in the morning. It is 6:45 and 76, sunny out there. Going to be a beautiful day. So in starting our day, we like to have some good headlines because you can get nervous and anxiety from the other headlines you might hear today. Mm-hmm. So we start with something positive. There were some neighbors in England that we found out about that apparently rushed into a burning home to rescue an 87-year-old woman. Her name is Phyllis Day. Phyllis had Alzheimer's. She's asleep, unaware of the fire, and two neighbors fought through heavy smoke to find her and help her to safety.
1: Yeah.
0: They were guided the whole time by the woman's daughter on a doorbell camera intercom. How crazy, mm-hmm. right?
1: Yeah.
0: So here's Suzanne Wright.
1: I don't have that one there for some reason.
0: Oh, okay.
1: I don't see that one.
0: Okay. Well, Suzanne Wright was her name, and she was the one who was... It's crazy that she used a doorbell camera.
1: Yeah.
0: I never thought about that, but she did that to guide those to save her mom.
1: Mm-hmm. Mm-hmm. I remember hearing about that, yeah.
0: And so, yeah, that was amazing. And the 87-year-old woman, it was a team effort.

0: But they all got out safely, and that is the good stuff.
1: It sure is.
0: Coming up.
1: Mm-hmm. Lauren, Elena, how about all my exes? And news and weather coming up. Just after that, we'll get Jerome and Dixie's trending after 7.
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2: Lord, some say we ought not to pray for patience, that something may happen to need patience. But Lord, why would we not want to pray for something you want us to have? Patience. So we just agree with you today, Lord, when something happens to cause us to lose our patience, instead of being impatient, aggravated, angry, remind us it's just an opportunity to praise you and not to be impatient. Teach us, Lord, when sometimes we are too hard-headed to be patient, knowing that it usually just makes matters worse. So teach us, Lord, patience. In Jesus' name I pray. Amen.

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1: For Wiregrass Daily News, this is Charlotte Fletcher with today's headlines. A weekend shooting in Dothan has now turned into a homicide investigation. According to the Dothan Police Department, 18-year-old Jamarian Rashawn Snell died Wednesday from injuries he suffered in a shooting on July 4th in the 800 block of Hudgens Street. Authorities continue to investigate and are asking anyone with information to contact the Dothan Police Department or Crime Stoppers. SpectraCare Health Systems is hosting a free prescription drug take-back event on Thursday, July 16th from 10 a.m. until 2 p.m. at Kinsey Cove Apartments in Dothan. Residents can safely dispose of expired or unused prescription medications to help prevent misuse, accidental poisoning, and to protect the environment. And if you're traveling through downtown Dothan, expect delays on North Oates Street. Beginning today through July 15th, the outside southbound lane in the 200 block of North Oates Street will be closed daily from 6 a.m. until 5 p.m. Dothan Utilities will be performing electric infrastructure work. For more news, visit wiregrassdailynews.com.
2: WTVY Weather Center, brought to you by Jim Whaley Tires. Mostly sunny today with a slight chance of an afternoon shower or thunderstorm. I feel like I've said this every day.
3: Every day, yes.
2: High 95, heat index 103. Mostly clear tonight with, guess what?
3: Again?
2: A slight chance of a shower or thunderstorm, low 75. And guess what? Tomorrow?
3: It's going to be hot.
2: Mostly sunny with a slight chance of an afternoon shower or thunderstorm. High 95, heat index 104. Right now, it's a sunny 79, and you're up to date with your first choice for weather.

Your country, 95.5 WTVY, Jerome and Dixie in the morning. It's 7:07 right now. Make a wish. but it's time for Jerome and Dixie trending, and this dude has gone viral. He's in France, and he's got some wow beatboxing skills. But the thing is, and we're going to let you hear what he sounds like. This is all his mouth. Like, you don't know what beatboxing is. These are all sounds that he's making with his mouth. But it's not until you see his face that you really understand how he's making this happen. So we're going to post the video, too. But this, keep in mind, everything that comes out of his mouth,

0: And he, he really gets going. And wow. Honestly, it's wild. You know, it's not your Boots and Cats, like Boots and Cats. Boots and Cats. That is like a whole other level.
1: Oh, yeah, that is. There was a guy on America's Got Talent the other night that did something similar to that, an older guy.
0: It's definitely a talent, mm-hmm. That's
1: yes,
0: for sure.
1: Yes,
0: that's why it's gone so viral. Mm-hmm. But anyway, check it out. You can find it on our Facebook page.
1: Yep,
0: and we've got Zach John King's Get to Try. I love that song.
1: Yeah, that's a good one.
0: Also, a really good one from Rodney Adkins, If You're Going Through Hell. Next.
2: 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This is your country.
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0: 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That's Zach John King at 718, your country morning show with Jerome and Dixie.
1: Okay, so I've been telling Jerome this morning about, I was like, Jerome, it just feels like, on the home front, it feels like it's always something. Uh-huh. So yesterday, and I'm not complaining about this, but it's just it's just interesting. So my I was working on getting my oldest son, and you know how it is when you have to deal with phone company and all this jazz.
0: Oh, it
1: is a lot easier now that you can do most of it in an app on your phone. Mm-hmm. But getting my oldest son a new phone.
0: Mm-hmm.
1: And then making arrangements for my middle son, who's going to UAB.
0: Mm-hmm.
1: We've got orientation next week. Okay. So I was like, making sure everything's covered for next Thursday and Friday, because now I'm going to be in Birmingham,
0: right,
1: which he did not tell me until this past week.
0: Okay.
1: Like 2 days ago. And I'm like, thanks for the lead time, kiddo. Mm-hmm.
0: Well, you know, they're forgetful sometimes.
1: And then Luke, just found out last week, too, getting him ready to go to Ireland.
0: He's going to UAB, too?
1: No, he's going to Ireland.
0: Yeah, you'd mentioned that the other day. Yeah, Ireland.
1: Yeah.
0: Oh, yeah.

0: But they all, it doesn't matter, and all these age groups, like, they reach a point where they're going to dress themselves, and they want to wear what they want to wear.
1: Well, yeah, of course.
0: And this morning, and I was like, oh my gosh, parents are going to love this. Archaeologists just translated a 4,000-year-old clay tablet from ancient Mesopotamia.
1: How did it survive?
0: A lot of things have survived, but get this. Once they translated it, turns out kids haven't changed at all, not even in 4,000 years. It's basically a complaint letter from a young boy to his mom, grumbling that the clothes she made him weren't cool enough. And he points out that other kids had nicer outfits. And he was like, why do I get stuck with the bargain version that you made, Mom? Even 4,000 years ago, kids were like saying the ancient version of Mom, everybody else has better stuff than me. So, I mean, in effect, it turns out kids have been complaining about their clothes for 4,000 years. Dang. How crazy is that?
1: That is crazy.
0: It makes you wonder what was the fashion like 4,000 years ago? What would have been the other option if they weren't homemade? Like, what did you have other than that?
1: Yeah, really.
0: This makes me laugh, but it brings up other questions.
1: Well, the other question is, you asked what year would that have been?
0: And I
1: looked it up, and it's 1974 BCE, which is it falls separately within the Middle Bronze Age, a time of profound historical transformation, somewhere there in the middle of kingdom of Egyptians and all that stuff. It's way
0: which would have been it, Mesopotamia,
1: You know, back when the pyramids were built in that era. So
0: very cool.
1: Yes.
0: So I guess they just did something right. The pyramids still stand, right?
1: That's right.
0: Coming up, we got Russell Dickerson and Happened to Me. Plus, I've got your morning mojo at about 7:50.
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1: 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My energy level exploded. I went to another session to deal with some other problem foods, and I lost another 10 pounds. 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My friend went, and she lost 20 pounds in the first 2 months. So does Mark Patrick hypnosis work? Oh yeah, it works. Nothing has changed my life more. Well, except maybe my husband. 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Makes me cry.
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Wishing happy birthday to Summer Hires, 48 in Columbia. Also, Johnny Jones, 64 in Newton, and Gene Bostick, 62 in Abbeville.

0: Your Country, 95.5 WTVY, Jerome and Dixie in the morning. It is 7:33 right now, 79 and sunny. Beautiful day ahead. And Jerome found a story this morning that, you know, may affect more people than I realized. Mm-hmm. Go ahead. Mm-hmm.
1: Yeah, for years, doctors basically have told chronic fatigue syndrome or the chronic fatigue patients that it was all in their heads. Well, turns out it might actually be in their heads, just not the way anyone thought. The tricky part is scientists have only recently discovered this brain cleaning system even exists, and it's studying. It is usually requires injecting a tracer dye. We talked about a dye the other day in something that they use quite a bit directly into someone's spinal fluid. Instead, researchers in Australia found a clever, non-invasive way to estimate how well it's working using regular MRI scans. Well, using that method on chronic fatigue patients, they found the brain's cleaning system, which normally flushes out waste while you sleep, wasn't working properly, but oddly only the on the right side of the brain. And the worse of patients, a patient's brain fog or sleep troubles were, the bigger that glitch appeared.
0: So what you're saying is that they've now found a way to use MRIs. That's scary with the spinal fluid.
1: Oh, I know.
0: Test, and turns out that it is in your brain.
1: Mm-hmm,
0: but it's because your brain's not cleansing. I'm just making sure I get this. Like, did you say your brain's not cleansing itself
1: properly? Apparently not. And this is the first
0: time. What does that mean?
1: I don't know. But they say it's the first time this system has been linked to chronic fatigue syndrome. Specifically, though, it's already been tied to things like Alzheimer's and Parkinson's. So research continues on that. Could finally open a door for real diagnostic tools and treatments.
0: Do you know anybody that's had
1: I don't know anybody in particular. I feel fatigued all the time. I don't know if it's chronic, but maybe it's all in my head, though.
0: I mean, in any case, it is.
1: Yes.
0: So the only experience I have with chronic fatigue syndrome is when
1: you working with me?
0: No, I actually skipped a lot of class in college one semester.
1: Really?
0: And told them, all my teachers, I had chronic fatigue syndrome.
1: Oh, did you? Oh, and so they believed you.
0: Yeah, and I had like 1 week to make up a whole semester for the work, which I did.
1: Okay, that's good for you.
0: But I really didn't have chronic fatigue syndrome.
1: Oh, now you tell the truth.
0: Listen,
1: after all these years.
0: Well, it was either tell a lie or fail.
1: Yep.
0: And there was only one way to, there's only one answer.
1: Uh-huh. Right.
0: All right, well, coming up, we got I Like It, I Love It with Tim McGraw and your Morning Mojo in about 10.
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Your Country Morning Show with Jerome and Dixie's Morning Mojo right after John Morgan. It's called Kid Myself.

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1: That's right, getting you off with something to think about and some good vibes for your day. And today, let's talk about the possibilities, especially possibilities for success. You know, sometimes when you've been waiting for something, it can feel like, man, this is late, right? Mm-hmm. But nothing you've been waiting for is late. It's being perfected. And sometimes we do work that's going to bring us the results that we want, but other times it doesn't, and other times it might just take a while. So when you take action, though, success may not be guaranteed, but if you don't, failure is absolutely guaranteed, 100%. So if you're left with a choice between the possibility of success and the certainty of failure, though success might only be a possibility, you might have to work for it, it's still your best option. And the more that you choose that path, the higher your odds are for success. And it might take a little time, it might take a little persistence, but it is on the way. It's natural and understandable if you get discouraged, if you're putting all this effort into something and you're not seeing it work out in the time frame that you thought it should. That's when you have to remind yourself that even though you ended up with a, you know, wait, or maybe not the result you were looking for, taking action was still the right choice. And with every step, more wisdom and experience you've got than you had before. So pick yourself up, make a fresh new effort, and keep choosing that possibility in your life. And you wonder 100% and guarantee eventually you will find a way to make it happen. Be blessed as you go through your day. We got Shaboozy and Jelly Rolls. Amen. Coming up.
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1: Eufaula's got a cool event that's absolutely free, and it's going to be tomorrow, and it involves ice cream, Jerome.
0: Ooh, I'm in.
1: Tell you about it next.

0: Your country, 95.5 WTVY, Jerome and Dixie in the morning. It's 8:09 right now, and a steamy 81.
1: 81, yes.
0: I was about to say 79, but it's already gone up to 81. Mm-hmm. So when the weather is hot and steamy like it is with heat index, over like 103.
1: Yeah.
0: Makes you want a popsicle, some water, or some ice cream or something. Yeah, We're all looking for ways to cool off. If you want to beat the summer heat too, you're invited to the Eufaula Splash Pad this Friday, which is tomorrow, for the Eufaula Barber County Chamber of Commerce Popsicles at the Park, is absolutely free. And it's going to be from 2 till 4 at the Eufaula Splash Pad. And it's sponsored by the Eufaula Barber County Chamber of Commerce. And these free popsicles are going to be available while supplies last, giving kids and families a chance to cool off and enjoy some outdoor time. So everybody, like residents of all ages, you don't have to have kids to be one to enjoy
1: a
0: good popsicle.
1: You can be hot as an adult and then get a popsicle.
0: I like popsicles.
1: I like fudgesicles.
0: Yeah, well, they might have those.
1: Oh, maybe.
0: So you can get out there and spend some time at the splash pad and connect with some neighbors.
1: Yeah.
0: And it's a great way to enjoy a summer afternoon without having to spend any money.
1: Right. Oh, yeah.
0: We love that.
1: Yes. So thank you, Eufaula.
0: That's right.
1: Yeah.
0: And if you ever have a community event that you would like other people to know about, don't forget we've got that tool on our website. It's go to 95.5WTVY.com and... Then you the calendar. Where is the calendar?
1: Is it disappeared? I don't know. It's on there somewhere.
0: There's a calendar and one of those drop downs at the top.
1: Yeah.
0: And you can post.
1: Connect.
0: There you go. Connect with us. You can put your event up there. We will see it and we will talk about it. And we are glad to do that for you.
1: Absolutely.
0: Riley Green's Change My Mind is up in 2.
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2: It's Dixie's Nashville Buzz.
3: That's right. Fresh out of Nashville, Toby Keith officially has his own day in Oklahoma. So they proclaimed July the 8th as Toby Keith Day.
4: Oh, okay.
3: Yesterday would have been his 65th birthday. So Governor Kevin Stitt presented Toby's daughter, Crystal, with this proclamation saying that Oklahoma will always remember and celebrate his legacy, a true Oklahoma icon whose music, patriotism, and generosity touched millions of lives. And that's true. Even over the 4th of July weekend, his courtesy of the Red, White, and Blue was the most streamed song in the country. Well, moving on from there, Randy Travis just announced his first album of original songs since his 2013 stroke, which is big news for Randy Travis fans.
4: Right.
3: So it's original songs that he had never released before. The first single is called Fish On, and it's dropping this Friday. And other news, the farm tour with Luke Bryan. He started doing this because he's the son of a peanut farmer, if you didn't know. So he launched the farm tour back in 2009 and decided to do it every single year as a way to raise money for college scholarships for kids from farming families. So this year, the

0: dates coincide with the September 18th release of his 9th studio album. It's called Signs, and the shows kick off September the 17th. Now, opening and being a part of this, Dasha and new artist Kenny Whitmire. Also, a songwriting trio, Peach Pickers and DJ Rock, opening for those fall dates.
1: Peach Pickers?
0: Peach Pickers, yeah.
1: All right, I love that.
0: Okay, and the funniest thing of all was Megan Maroney to me this morning because she got a new dog, and her name is pretty funny.
1: Mm-hmm.
2: I felt like I needed to see her to be able to name her. That's like a child. And I was in between Boots or Lorraine because of my song Waiting on the Rain. It sounds like I say Lorraine. So when I saw that her back feet were white, like my cowgirl boots on stage, I was like, oh, she just looks like a Boots. Yeah. And then her middle name is With a Fur.
3: Okay.
2: So it's like Boots With a Fur, but it sounds like distinguished, like Boots With a Fur.
0: That kills me. Okay. If you don't know the Boots With the Fur, that's from Flo Rida's song Low, and that is so funny.
1: That's why I don't get it.
0: Yeah, you don't know about Flo Rida.
1: I've heard the name, but no, that's about it.
0: Nate Smith's Fix What You Didn't Break is coming up. I'm Dixie, and that's your Nashville Buzz.

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Happy birthday!

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1: So, yeah, this is something I don't typically think about. I guess I just don't think about the world this way. But this story this morning came across our desk saying, are these the whitest phrases of all time? And I was like, pray tell.
0: Yeah.
1: And so it's not until you hear or read this list that you realize, man, only white people would say that. It's just so true. It's got some bangers in there like newsflash, buddy.
0: Yeah.
1: Or you're on thin ice, buster. Get a load of this guy. What you got?
0: What about Geez Louise?
1: Well,
0: I don't think
1: yeah.
0: I've ever used that one, but and also you and what army? If you're arguing with somebody and getting into a fight or something, and what? Oh, look what the cat dragged in.
1: Oh my gosh, that's funny. Okay. This is one that my mom used to say all the time. I've had it up to here.
0: Oh, yeah.
1: I think only white people say that.
0: That's right. That's right.
1: And let's see. Oh, another one. Mm-hmm. You can't just waltz in here.
0: That's right. Yeah, you can't.
1: Oh, my goodness. And there are a whole lot more, I am sure.
0: This is just the top 10 list that we got this morning. So,
1: these are like the top 10.

0: favorite white people phrases. And odds are you probably heard them.
1: Oh, yeah.
0: And you probably have, if you don't say them, then maybe your parents.
1: Yes. Yes, indeed.
0: Because it's one of the two.
1: Yes.
0: Coming up, we got Shaboozy's good news in two.
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1: All the country I need.
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1: Okay, everybody is out. Well, if you're going to go fishing, you got to get out there and do it early. Because if you go out there in the middle of the day, it's so hot.
0: Yeah.
1: And there are going to be other boats out there. But everybody,
0: and the fish might not be biting.
1: And
0: in
1: some people like to do it in the evening.
0: Yeah, I know.
1: But whenever you like to fish, mm-hmm. I am seeing tons and tons of pictures of people with their best catch mm-hmm. on social media. So you might as well go over to 95.5WTVY.com and enter yourself in the Big Bite Bounty Photo Contest. Because mm-hmm. mm-hmm. we've got great prizes all summer long. And winning is easy. And the prizes are great.
0: Yes, indeed.
1: So big congratulations to Colt, who is our June Big Bite Bounty Photo mm-hmm. Contest winner. Mm-hmm. And he got a lot of great loot. Tell us what we get for July.
0: July's prize package is just as big. Abu Garcia Max X STX bait casting rod and reel combo courtesy of King Outdoors. $200 cash courtesy of Thompson Gas Metered Propane. $100 Academy Sports and Outdoors gift card courtesy of Kennesbet Bedsole Roofing. 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And $50 gift card courtesy of Talon Range of Dothan. Lots of stuff in there. And voting is, or actually the submissions are underway right now through July 19th. And then we start voting after that.
1: Yep, we'll mm-hmm. vote the 20th through the 31st and announce that winner on August the 3rd. So mm-hmm. get your, it doesn't have to be your biggest catch either. You know, it doesn't have to be the biggest fish.
0: No, it doesn't. No, it could be a purdy fish.
1: It could be a tiny fish and
0: that's
1: it could be
0: right.
1: comedic. You know,
0: yeah, that's right.
1: Sometimes those are the best ones.
0: Uh-huh.
1: 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Mm-hmm. Kicking off a long set of your favorite country with Zach Topf, South of Sanity, next.
0: Hey, it's

0: 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You know,
1: yeah, that's right.
0: Sometimes those are the best ones.
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0: 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Mm-hmm. Kicking off a long set of your favorite country with Zat Top, South of Sanity, next.
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0: Your Country, 95.5 WTBY, wrapping up a long stretch of your favorites right there. It's Riley Green and Ella Langley, and Don't Mind If I Do, with Your Country Morning Show with Jerome and Dixie.
1: That's right. We love this time of day, and I've been looking forward to this particular day and these gentlemen all week. So we've got the guys from Dothan Dragons in here with us.
0: Yeah, Steve and Aaron.
2: Yep.
0: Yes, good morning.
1: Good morning. We had such a great week, right?
2: Yes, we had a good week, a good night, and hopefully we'll continue into Saturday. So briefly, last night we beat Apotheos on the road to clinch a spot in the playoffs.
1: Good deal, yay!
2: But we don't know where or when or who we're going to be playing.
0: Oh, okay.
2: So that should all come into play by 11 o'clock tomorrow. Most of the information will be known by then. We're going to be having a press conference tomorrow at 11 o'clock to announce everything that we know as far as the playoff scenarios go. But as importantly, we also have a game on Saturday.
0: Okay.
2: And a lot on the line there, too.
0: Yes, Steve.
3: Yeah, that game is for first place. And so in our three-year history, you know, we qualified for the playoffs in year two.
0: Yeah.
3: Missed out on the division title in year two. So hopefully this is our next step. It's in our hands.
0: Yeah.
3: Simply, if we win or tie on Saturday, we clinch first place in our division.
0: Wow. Okay.
1: That
0: so let's
1: is
0: go for the win,
1: exciting. We are going for the win, yes. And, I mean, so we also had a really great game last Saturday.
2: July 3rd, incredible. 6,400 people.
1: It was the biggest. I mean, I think this was like the largest turnout I've ever seen over there.
2: I think maybe a little shy of last year's July 5th, but just an incredible night. Everybody behaved themselves. That's what you know.
1: You never know.
3: Security was in shock.
2: Yeah. The police department, the fire department, they were all thrilled after the game. Everybody was great.
1: Easy in,
2: easy out. It was a wonderful night of soccer. We won, which is always key. A great fireworks show. I think everybody went home happy with that one.
0: Good.
1: Well, that's awesome. So we will be playing this Saturday again. What time?
2: So this Saturday, big, like Steve said, big game Saturday night. We play the same team we played last night.
1: Okay.
2: With a win or a tie, we win the division. Gates open at 6.
0: Okay.
2: Kickoff at 7. We've got, we're asking folks, we're supporting the devastation in Venezuela.
1: The earthquakes.
2: We're asking people to donate what they can. They can see it on our social media page, what they're asking for. If you could please bring anything. We're also celebrating skilled trades with Qualico Steel and Wallace Community College.
1: Cool.
2: They're going to have their big welding van out there and some other things, some informational things for them. It's also Fan Appreciation Night. We're going to be doing giveaways every 10 minutes.
1: Oh, that was a fun one last year.
2: Somebody's going to win something every 10 minutes.
0: Okay.
3: Pictures.
2: A team photo giveaway. The first 1,500 people through the gates get a team photo. Go get it autographed after the game. And after the game, another huge fireworks show.
0: Okay.
2: So just
1: listen, this is a whole experience. If you really want to have a great, I mean, honestly, this is such a good time for a Friday night anyways. But I can't wait to see what you do for fan appreciation.
2: Yeah, it's always fun.
1: Always good.
2: You never know who's going to win what.
1: Right.
2: You just sign up and hope you win.
0: Awesome.
2: So this Saturday night, gates at 6, kickoff at 7. Should be a great one.
1: And
2: a division title on the line.
0: Yes.
1: Oh, it's a big deal.
3: Be part of history.
1: Yeah.
0: Absolutely.
3: Be part of history.
1: So the press conference tomorrow, that's at 11.
2: 11 at the stadium.
1: How can we watch or listen?
2: It'll be on Facebook. We'll be streaming it on our Facebook page.
1: Cool.
2: If you can't make it, just check out our Facebook page and watch it live.
0: Dothan Dragons?
2: Dothan United Soccer.
0: United Soccer. Yep. Okay. All right.
3: It is open to the public.
2: It is. Yeah. If you're available, come on out. 11 o'clock. We'll be in the home locker room at Rip Hugh Stadium.
1: Okay. Perfect.
2: Hope to have a nice crowd and hopefully have some great news to share.
0: We
2: don't know what it is yet, but we're hoping
1: excited.
2: We'll have great news to share.
0: Fingers crossed.
3: Nice thing, too. Our entire team will be

0: there, yes. Coaching staff.
1: Mm-hmm. Everybody will be there.
2: All right.
0: So it's going to be hopefully some exciting stuff.
2: Cool.
3: Right. Will y'all come back now here?
1: We'd love to.
2: Thank you, Stephen and Aaron.
0: Thanks so much for having us.
2: Thank you.
1: Thank you.
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0: your country, 95.5 WTVY. It's Travis Tritton. It's a great day to be alive with your country morning show with Jerome and Dixie.
1: So the Wiregrass Stampede is another thing that's going on this weekend, and it's going to be a whole lot of fun here in the Wiregrass. Friday the 10th, which is tomorrow, and also on the 11th, they are going to be out at the National Peanut Festival Fairgrounds, and the Wiregrass Stampede Rodeo, I've got a whole group of friends that are really excited about going out there, and they've actually been talking about their outfits and stuff. I'm like, y'all are too extra for me. I cannot be thinking a week in advance what I'm going to wear to the rodeo. It's just not going to happen.
0: I never think about that.
1: But saddle up, Wiregrass, because it's time to rodeo. And it's going to be fun for the whole family. You're not going to want to miss it. The whole event schedule kicks off with the gates opening at 5, then mutton bustings at 6. The rodeo starts at 7. Kids 5 and under are free. This is a PCA-sanctioned rodeo.
0: Okay, that means it's going to be a big one.
1: Yeah, so come on out for an unforgettable night of rodeo action. Bulls, Bronx, and a whole lot of hometown fun. So all of this is to benefit Wiregrass Gives, and we love this organization. They do great things they connect the dots for a lot of people in our community. So sometimes there's an organization that you need a certain resource and you don't qualify because of something else. And so that's when they come in and and with assistance.
0: And
1: this community outreach program is so important for our community. So everything that you might spend on a ticket is going straight to Wiregrass Gives.
0: And I saw Mary, who we interviewed, I think it was last week about this, out at the 4th of July downtown, and she said that the vendor spaces and the food truck spaces are already filled up, and so that's a good thing.
1: Awesome.
0: Yes.
1: All right, well, more details are at wiregrassgives.org, and I hope to see you out there.
0: Yep.
1: Coming up, we got Chase Matthews, Darlin', next.
2: Ladies and gentlemen. Hi, this is Joe Nichols.
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0: and the weekend already here.
1: Yay. Long weekend last weekend.
0: Oh, yeah.
1: Kind of got me spoiled. It did.
0: Every weekend should be that way.
1: Every weekend should be a celebration of our country and a long weekend.
0: Yeah, I like that idea. I like that.
1: Henceforth, we shall all celebrate on Friday. But we had a really good time with you today.
0: Yes,
1: and
0: indeed.
1: Appreciate you joining us. And we got Dylan coming in to hang out through the midday. And Dave bringing it on home.
0: Well, he's off today, actually.
1: That's right. So we have Todd.
0: Todd Barry's going to be in for Dave.
1: And
0: today and tomorrow. Yeah.
1: Bring it on home.
0: Yeah, that's right.
1: Well, we hope you have a great day.
0: Uh-huh. You join us back here bright and early tomorrow morning at 6 with your Country Morning Show with Jerome and Dixie. Bye, Dixie.
1: Bye.
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0: Hi, my name's Robin Fletcher. I've smoked for 46 years. I went to a seminar and I have not smoked a cigarette since I left. My best friend came with me and neither one of us smoked. I took my three sisters and my brother-in-law and my sister's best friend. None of them have smoked a cigarette. And I want to thank you from the bottom of my heart. Thank you.
1: My name is Jen Carpenter. I went to a Mark Patrick seminar back at February 12, 2015 to stop smoking. And it worked. I'm coming up on 11 years. A friend of mine also went in October of 2015 and he still no longer smokes. This is after, for myself, almost 30 years of smoking, and it was just amazing.
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Your Country 95.5 WTVY. It's Dylan. We're back to war with Iran. Gas prices are soaring, and it's almost Friday.

seas just fell apart. The U.S. is hitting back, and yes, this could hit your gas tank, too. We'll talk about it coming up, but right now, Luke Bryan, Country and She Knows It, on Your Country, 95.5.

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0: Jelly Roll on your country. 95.5 WTVY, it's Dylan. So the ceasefire with Iran appears to be done. President Trump says the deal is over after Iran reportedly attacked commercial ships in the Strait of Hormuz. That is one of the most important oil shipping lanes in the world. So when things get a little tense there, world leaders, oil markets, and everybody driving a truck gets 11 miles a gallon, starts sweating. You know what I mean? Gas prices are going up. In response to the U.S. military launch strikes on dozens of targets inside Iran, including missiles, drone, and port facilities, is what we were hitting. Trump, speaking at the NATO summit, accused Iran of negotiating in bad faith, said he's not sure there will be a deal at all. So what does this mean for gas prices? Probably not great. Oil prices have already jumped because traders are worried about the Strait of Hormuz being disrupted. If ships cannot safely move through there, then crude oil gets more expensive. And when crude oil gets more expensive, gas stations usually do not respond by saying, you know what, let's be generous today. They hike those prices up. Experts say prices could keep climbing if the fighting continues or shipping slows down. If things calm down quickly, then the spike may not last long. So basically, a conflict halfway around the world could still find a way to show up on your receipt at the pump. Because apparently gas prices enjoy international travel too. I'll keep watching this as it develops, and you keep it right here for the best country music in the Wiregrass. It's your country, 95.5 WTVY.
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From the WTVY Weather Center, brought to you by Jim Whaley Tires. Mostly sunny today with a slight chance of an afternoon shower or thunderstorm. A high of 95 and a heat index of 103. Mostly clear tonight with a slight chance of showers and thunderstorms and a low of 75. Mostly sunny tomorrow with a slight chance of an afternoon shower or thunderstorm. A high of 95 and a heat index of 104. 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

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It's Dylan, Sunny, and 88 right now. The Big Bite Bounty is in full swing. I'll give you all the details on how to enter and what you'll win coming up just for catching some big fish. Right now, it's Bailey Zimmerman on Your Country.

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1: Fidel just called in and said he wanted to hear some Ella Langley. 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Hope you have a good one.

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0: Your Country 95.5 WTVY. It's Dylan. If you've been following this explosive diarrhea saga, somehow it has gotten bigger. I'll fill you in on what's going on right now. Garth Brooks, Friends in Low Places.
1: Blame it all on my roots. I showed up in boots and ruined your black tie affair.

0: Child by Megan Patrick on your country. 95.5 WTVY, it's Dylan. So here's your update on the story that no one wanted, but everybody is suddenly very interested in. The explosive diarrhea outbreak. Yeah, figured I'd get this one in before lunchtime. Michigan is now dealing with the biggest cyclospora outbreak ever, with nearly 1,000 cases reported. Cases have also been showing up in other states, including a big cluster in Ohio. So cyclospora is a parasite that spreads through food or water contaminated with feces, which is a very official way of saying maybe don't eat during the story. It's usually tied to produce that came into contact with the contaminated water. Past outbreaks have been linked to bagged salad, basil, cilantro, raspberries, snow peas, and scallions. This time, officials still have not nailed down one exact source. It's just running rampant right now. So what does this mean for Alabama? Right now, the CDC has confirmed cases across multiple states, but I am not seeing Alabama listed with a current confirmed case count in the latest national update. That doesn't mean that it's impossible here, though. It just means that there's no clear public number for Alabama tied to this current wave. And since produce does not exactly stop at the state line and say Roll Tide or War Eagle, it's still something to pay attention to. The good news is cyclospora is not spread person to person. You can't catch it just because someone near you is having a very unfortunate week. The bad news is if contaminated produce makes it to your plate, your bathroom schedule may become the main event. Doctors recommend buying whole heads of lettuce instead of pre-bagged salad, removing the outer leaves and rinsing everything really well, and cooking the vegetables when you can. They say washing helps, but it doesn't always get rid of the parasites. So if you end up with this cyclospora and diarrhea lasts more than a few days, you need to go get checked out by your doctor. This one usually needs antibiotics. So no confirmed case count in Alabama that I'm seeing right now, but wash your produce anyways. Better safe than sorry. Keep it right here for the best country music. It's your country, 95.5.
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3: From the WTVY Weather Center, brought to you by Jim Whaley Tires. Mostly sunny today with a slight chance of an afternoon shower or thunderstorm. A high of 95 and a heat index of 103. Mostly clear tonight with a slight chance of showers and thunderstorms and a low of 75. Mostly sunny tomorrow with a slight chance of an afternoon shower or thunderstorm. A high of 95 and a heat index of 104. 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

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It's Dylan, 91 degrees and sunny in the Wiregrass, a heat index of 103 today. If you are working outside, make sure you

0: Me a Drink by Post Malone and Blake Shelton on Your Country. 95.5 WTVY, it's Dylan. The Big Bite Bounty is still underway. And we got one more month left of this, too. The July Photo Contest is what we are in right now. Taking submissions from now until the 19th. You got 10 more days to get into the July Photo Contest. Here's what's going on. It's the Big Bite Bounty Photo Contest. So if you caught a big fish, snap a big picture of it, go to 95.5WTVY.com and enter for your chance to win some awesome prizes. Once you get your photo entered, on July 20th, we're going to swap over to the voting phase. That's when you tell all your friends to go and vote for your photo, and we announce the winner of the July contest on August 3rd. The July prize package includes an Abu Garcia Max STX bait casting rod and reel combo, courtesy of Kings Outdoors, $200 cash money, courtesy of Thompson Gas metered propane, $100 to Academy Sports and Outdoors as a gift card, courtesy of Kenneth Bedsole Roofing, a free oil change and a tire rotation, courtesy of Roadmark Tire and Auto Repair, and a $50 gift card to Talon Range of Dothan. All that for just catching a big fish. And if you don't get a chance to enter the July photo contest, maybe you're still out there searching for that big old fish to snap a picture of. We're doing it all over again for the month of August. You can submit new photos on August 1st. So, like I said, if you don't get a chance to get in between now and the 19th for the July contest, a new contest coming up in August and a brand new prize package. Keep it right here for all your chances to win in the best country music in the Wiregrass. 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

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It's Dylan. Lunchtime in the Wiregrass. It is 12:04. You're already late if you haven't clocked out yet. Get you something good to eat. Right now, it's Megan Maroney and Beautiful Things on Your Country 95.5 WTVY.

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0: Corey Kent on your country. 95.5 WTVY, it's Dylan. So Texas had itself a real-life bee apocalypse after a semi carrying nearly 2 million bees overturned on the highway. Yeah, that's 2 million. That'll make you never want to leave the house again. That crash sent swarms of bees into the air, with a nearby tree getting completely covered while beekeepers rushed in to round them up. Officials warned that anyone with a bee allergy needed to stay indoors, which feels like solid advice when the local forecast is partly cloudy with a chance of a biblical amount of bees buzzing around. One person joked in the comments and said, "In my day, when we transported millions of bees, we would lock the container that they were kept in." Honestly, bold strategy, and almost seems like step one in moving 2 million bees. Lock them up, don't let them escape. Check, right? The good news is the bees were eventually rounded up and taken to a nearby honey farm. No serious injuries were reported, and now those bees can get back to making honey with a special Texas flavor profile. Highway asphalt, truck interior, and just a hint of panic. Keep it right here for the best country music in the Wiregrass. It's your country. 95.5 WTVY.
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It's mostly sunny today with a slight chance of an afternoon shower or thunderstorm, a high of 95 and a heat index of 103. Mostly clear tonight with a slight chance of showers and thunderstorms and a low of 75. Mostly sunny tomorrow with a slight chance of an afternoon shower or thunderstorm, a high of 95 and a heat index of 104. 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

Dillon, 12:32 in the Wiregrass, 92 degrees and mostly sunny. 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

your country, 95.5 WTVY. It's Dylan. If you've been following the Bunny and Jelly Roll divorce saga, we've got an update. I'll fill you in coming up. But right now, All My Exes by Lauren Elena on your country. Another

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0: Chevrolet by Dustin Lynch on your country. 95.5 WTVY, it's Dylan. Well, it's hard to miss, but just in case you're living under a rock, Bunny and Jelly Roll have gotten a divorce. Jelly Roll actually filed for divorce a couple months ago before it ever became public. But anyways, Bunny posted a podcast. Jelly Roll talked about it at one of his concerts. They said they were both still friends and still cordial and they loved each other and blah, blah, blah. And they were just getting a divorce. Bunny posted this big podcast just kind of talking about all of it about a week ago. Well, here's the development. That podcast has now been deleted from her podcast channel on YouTube. And she has said that she will be dropping a new episode going over, I guess, new developments in their divorce. I'm not really sure what she's going to go over. But she deleted the podcast where she talked all nice about him. And she was real nice. They loved each other. They were friends. So seeing her delete that one and then telling us that a new one is about to drop makes me feel like her claws are coming out a little bit. Maybe feelings have changed. I'm not really sure. But here's what I do need. I do need to tell you. That new podcast drops tonight at midnight. So I will absolutely be watching that. And I will let you know. I'll fill you in tomorrow on the new developments in the Bunny Jelly Roll divorce saga. Because that's what we're paying attention to nowadays. I can't help it, man. It's popular. They're popular. And it's what the people want to hear. New developments coming tomorrow. I just got to go home and watch Bunny's podcast now. Keep it right here for the best country music and the best country music drama. 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
7: From the WTVY Weather Center, brought to you by Jim Whaley Tires. Mostly sunny today with a slight chance of an afternoon shower or thunderstorm. A high of 95 and a heat index of 103. Mostly clear tonight with a slight chance of showers and thunderstorms and a low of 75. Mostly sunny tomorrow with a slight chance of an afternoon shower or thunderstorm. A high of 95 and a heat index of 104. Now you're up to date with your first choice for weather. 95.

0: Your Country, 95.5 WTVY, a scorcher out there. 93 and mostly sunny, heat index of 103 today, heat index of 104 tomorrow. So just plan on, it's going to be hot. Safe to say. Right now, Thomas Rhett, Ain't a Bad Life.
1: Didn't win the lotto, but the dogs won. 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

0: Stella Lefty on Your Country. 95.5 WTVY, it's Dylan. That's a wrap on Friday, Junior, for me, everybody. I am headed home to get ready. We're going to be playing Cowboys in Dothan tomorrow night, and the band will be out there from 9 to 1:30 in the morning. So y'all come party late with us. It's going to be a good time. Mr. Dave Gilligan is he's on vacation, actually. So anyways, I'll see you right back here tomorrow. Y'all be good. Be safe. If you can't be good at it.
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All right, just after 2 o'clock, the work day, we're going to get it done. Your country is 95.5 WTBY. I am Todd Berry, and I'm here for Dave. Even Dave gets time off during the summer. 30 minutes continuous country playing. That's

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Today's kind of day you want to go to the Silver Sands Marina. Well, that's the name of the new Kenny Chesney album. And the song Carry On 95.5 WTVY.

0: And I don't mean Dallas like the old classic country song. Jelly Roll is on your country. We are 95.5 WTBY. Todd Berry here sitting in for Dave. He's got a couple of days off. Now, usually about this time of day, he does that getting to know you question of the day. It's my favorite part of his show. However, since he's away, we'll start doing that again on Monday, but it's powered by Gutter Buddies of Lower Alabama and your friends here at 95.5 WTBY. So your getting to know you question of the day is back on Monday. But I'll tell you what we're back to. Tunes, loads of them, including the multi-week number one, the latest one from Ella Langley. Then we got Blake Shelton and then little AJ. And the man himself, Jimmy Buffett, was the summertime.
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0: All right, we've got a 40% chance of a shower, maybe a thunderstorm, and it's going to be hot. Heat index near 103 today, high 95. Then tonight, well, you know those afternoon, evening thunderstorms, 20% chance of those. 9 o'clock, hopefully it'll be over, 75 below. And then tomorrow, heading to work for Friday, 30% chance of a shower or a thunderstorm, mainly after 4 p.m. Mostly cloudy and hot otherwise, high 95. The heat index is up again to around 104. And now you are up to date and hot from your first choice for weather.

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Well, before Ella Langley had her Texas song, Blake Shelton, about a year earlier or so, had his Texas song. 95.5 WTVY.

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Look so pretty when the makeup on. You should hear her talking to her mama on the phone. I love it when she raps to an

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It's still the number one way people discover music. A lot of people discover it on the internets and Instagram. 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

0: Ain't making Bama proud. There's Riley Green in your country, 95.5 WTBY. He and Ella Langley doing it for the good folks of the state of Alabama. And he's going to be doing more acting, too, he says. He loved it. Have you seen his... He was really good on the show Rangers this season. Did you see him? You might not even know it was him, but he was the guy that was the veteran that had the problems. Good-looking dude. Yeah, that's him. And he's got great music and more to come, like we got more to come. Mississippi boy named Randy Houser on the way. He's from Lake Mississippi, if you know where that is. Then you got Jackson Dean, and he pitched for LSU at one time. Now he's pitching hits in Nashville and making them. His name is Jordan Davis. Next, starting off 30 minutes of continuous country. In for Dave, 95.5 WTVY.
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Today, getting a little summertime off. I'm Todd Berry here, filling in with 30 minutes of continuous country. And I'll admit it, I'm an Eller Feller. I want the T-shirt, just like Morgan Wallen with her, WTVY.

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95.5 WTVY. It's Your Country at Work with Todd Berry in for Dave. I love the name of his tour for this summer. Cold beer and country music. We're talking Sac Top.

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0: And Kane Brown collabing with the Marshmello. You know, he's the guy with the DJ, Marshmello Head, the X's on the eyes. You know who he is. Hey, it's your country, 95.5 WTVY. Todd Berry here for Dave, who's got the day off today. And I guess he'll be back on Monday. So I got a couple of days off. Lucky guy. All right, Kane Brown, by the way, collabing again with Lauren Elena. You know, they had a song a couple of years ago. It went all the way to number one. So this week, they're releasing a new one. Going to try to do it all over again. All right, Tucker Wetmore. He is your ACM New Male Artist of the Year, but 3 hits ago was his debut on the radio. Do you remember what that song is? We're going to play it for you. Right after we play Morgan Wallen, Lee Bryce, and your favorites while you work.
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0: I got a 40% chance of a shower, maybe a thunderstorm, and hot for the rest of the afternoon. 95 the high. 103 the heat index. Then heading home this afternoon into the evening. The showers and thunderstorms. Before 9 o'clock, though, they should clear out afterwards, but clear otherwise. 75, and then tomorrow going back to work. Final day of the work week, hopefully for you. A 30% chance of shower. Maybe a thunderstorm after 4 o'clock. That's summertime stuff. Sunny otherwise, hot, 95 the high, and the heat index is near 104. Now you're up to date with your first choice for weather.

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Well, Tucker Wetmore, he won his first ACM for Best New Male Artist for the year. Can you remember his first hit? Well, this is it. 95.5 WTVY. 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

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He is out touring this summer all across America, all across the South. Warren Zeiters.

0: Bet you that's where we're going to find Dave today, somewhere on a beach. It's your country, 95.5 WTBY. Hey, Todd Berry here for Dave, here for a couple of days while he gets a little R&R, maybe on that beach. Maybe he's that guy on the plane. You know the other Dirk Bentley song? Coming up, Darius Rucker, the Cole Wetzel tune that was number one for 2025. We're going to play that. Hey, in 30 minutes, too, we're going to talk about the loss of a music legend. She had so many hits. She had a hit in the movie Footloose. She had a song back in the 70s that was a pop and a country number one record, big one. And then she had one of the greatest 80s songs of all time. But we're going to listen to a little bit of a couple of those songs and talk about her coming up after this 30-minute continuous country set as we get ready to go home.
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Good afternoon. I'm Todd Barry, sitting in for Dave, and 30 minutes of continuous country, and one of them Luke's.

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Your Country 95.5 WTVY. He was making all the news headlines. We're talking Bailey Zimmerman just a couple of weeks ago. Yeah, you know what he did. Hotel room, trashing, missed a show, and he's apologized. He's not in trouble with the law anymore. And you got his latest 95.5 WTVY.

Your Country in the Wiregrass. We are 95.5 WTBY. And there's Morgan Wallen, Post Malone. Todd Berry here for Dave, who's got a couple of days during the summertime. We let Dave off, too. That's okay. He deserves it. He's a hardworking man, just like you are. Hardworking men.

0: Women getting ready to go home here on a Thursday afternoon. All right, some news today. You may have missed it earlier during the day if you're at work, but another one of those music artists that we grew up with, country, pop, she came along at that time where if you're of a certain age, you heard her hit. She had a hit in the movie Footloose called Holding On for a Hero. That very famous scene. But maybe, just maybe, it was this song from the 1970s that was a big smash country and pop hit.
1: It's a heartache. Nothing but a heartache.
0: We're talking about the legendary Bonnie Tyler, who has passed away today at the age of 75. But maybe, just maybe, if that song's not ringing a bell, bet you this one does. From the 1980s.

0: I was a teenager when that song was out, had my heart broken. Just wanted to throw myself in front of a train. But still, some memorable music and the music that we've taken into our lifetime. And the late Bonnie Tyler, 75 years of age, she passed away from complications after an illness. She had an emergency intestinal surgery not too long ago. She'd been in the hospital for quite a while, but still, she passed away in peace this morning, the age 75. We'll remember Bonnie. We've got her music forever, just like we've got another 30 minutes of continuous country for you next on 95.5 WTVY. That includes some awesome songs in a minute from Parker McCollum and the new one from Kane Brown.
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2: 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Heard the Mark Patrick

0: Hey, this is Lisa Stofan. Heard the Mark Patrick weight loss hypnosis hype? 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Hypnosis eliminated my desire for soda and fast food, made me want to exercise, and I lost 60 pounds in 6 months. My energy level exploded. I went to another session to deal with some other problem foods, and I lost another 10 pounds. In fact, I brought my husband. He lost weight. More important, cholesterol and blood pressure improved. My friend went, and she lost 20 pounds in the first 2 months. So does Mark Patrick hypnosis work? Oh yeah, it works. Nothing has changed my life more. Well, except maybe my husband. He's so proud of me. Makes me cry.
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6: Then we got a 40% chance of showers, maybe a thunderstorm this afternoon heading home. Heat index near 103, but the high near 95. Tonight, 20% chance of a shower before 9 o'clock, but clearing out. Clear otherwise if you don't see any rain. 75. And then tomorrow, a 30% chance of an afternoon thunderstorm. And you know, that after 3 or 4 o'clock storm we get during the summer. 95 the high. Heat index is near 104. And now you're up to date with your first choice for weather.

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Okay, can you remember back? I can barely remember. A show called Nashville Star. Two big stars came out of that show. One was Miranda Lambert. The other one, this guy, Chris Young.

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Your Country 95.5 WTBY, Todd Berry for Dave. Knocking on the door to 5 o'clock. It'll be here in just seconds. If you're on your way home or just about to be, we'll keep the music cranking. Luke Bryan.

0: Well, Kenny Chesney's got the right idea. I guess it is almost happy hour, right? Your country, 95.5 WTBY. I'm Todd Berry for Dave as we're getting set to go home. Are you ready? Let's do it. Got Shaboozy. He's got good news. Jelly Roll is sinning. And Taylor Swift from Toy Story 5. That's country music for you. We cover it all. 30 minutes nonstop next.
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Ty Berry is sitting in for Dave. Getting you home with 30 minutes of continuous country. Well, Lee Bryce is hard to love. And Dustin Lynch, he's easy to love.

0: settling down with a hometown girl. It's Josh Turner. 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All right, getting ready to roll home. Todd Berry for Dave as we were just rolling through. Matter of fact, give me 2 minutes. I'm going to give you a quick forecast to get you right back to songs you can sing along with as you're heading toward the front door, like Luke Combs in a couple of minutes. Huge number one song for him. Corey Kent and Coe Wetzel have teamed up where John Denver had your Rocky Mountain High. They got your Rocky Mountain Low. We cover it all here. It's country music on 95.5 WTBY.
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They went back to back, number one, and this is one of them, 95.5 WTBY.

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That's almost 30 number ones. It was something crazy. I think that's his 27th number one. Jason Aldean, your country is 95.5 WTVY.

0: Old Dominion. It's your country, 95.5 WTBY. All right, Ty Berry here. Thanks for hanging with me today. And Dave's on vacation. He'll be back Monday. And, hey, I'll get to hang out with you tomorrow. I'm going to play a lot of music, get you in the weekend mood, get your work day over with. But coming up, it's a song that was a multi-week number one for Ella Langley. She has a habit of doing that these days. And I like it. Be Her on the way. One of the very first Luke Bryan hits. Do you remember? Do you remember what it was? I think you will, because you'll know every word of the song. Starting off 30 minutes of continuous country next.
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2: 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None of them have smoked a cigarette, and I want to thank you from the bottom of my heart. 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